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2: Good evening. I'm WFXR meteorologist Kara Thompson from the Pinpoint Weather Center with your latest Southwest Virginia forecast. Showers and storms will pass through during the evening before tapering off overnight. Temperatures will fall into the lower 60s. Spotty showers are possible for the day ahead. Cloud cover will decrease as temperatures rise to near 80 degrees. For your full weather forecast, watch WFXR News.
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0: Prince in 1999. I'm Keith Stevens. You know, I saw one of those reels the other day, AI generated, and the gist was they would take you through a point of view of what it was like to walk through a mall in the 60s, 70s, 80s, 90s, and beyond. And it was really interesting because it was very accurate going from the heyday in the 80s to where we are today.
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9: 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We have Neheva Sturkey, Kenton Sudfin, Kara Swearingen, Tristan Thomas, Emily Thompson, Joseph Thompson, Ashlyn Vault, Sayla Viers, Dylan Waddell, Jenna Walk, Caden Walters, Matthew White, Hannah Wilkins, Desiree Williams, Bryce Wimmer, Blake Wimmer, Michaela Worley, Travis Wright, and Caleb Wright.
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2: Good evening. I'm WFXR meteorologist Kara Thompson.

0: from the Pinpoint Weather Center with your latest Southwest Virginia forecast. Showers and storms will pass through during the evening before tapering off overnight. Temperatures will fall into the lower 60s. Spotty showers are possible for the day ahead. Cloud cover will decrease as temperatures rise to near 80 degrees. For your full weather forecast, watch WFXR News.
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0: Sheryl Crow, All I Want to Do. I'm Keith Stevens. Well, we're looking forward to summer, we Americans. We're looking for the old low-pressure summer with plenty of backyard barbecues and pizza nights. They surveyed 2,000 Americans, about a 50-50 split between the guys and the gals, and they said that, we're looking for relaxed, low-pressure, hanging out, ideal vibe, social but easygoing. And one of my goals this summer is, when I'm doing stuff like that, to put my phone away. I know how hard it is.
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2: Good evening. I'm WFXR meteorologist Kara Thompson from the Pinpoint Weather Center with your latest Southwest Virginia forecast. Showers and storms will pass through during the evening before tapering off overnight. Temperatures will fall into the lower 60s. Spotty showers are possible for the day ahead. Cloud cover will decrease as temperatures rise to near 80 degrees. For your full weather forecast, watch WFXR News.
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0: Good evening. I'm WFXR meteorologist Kara Thompson from the Pinpoint Weather Center with your latest Southwest Virginia forecast. Showers and storms will pass through during the evening before tapering off overnight. Temperatures will fall into the lower 60s. Spotty showers are possible for the day ahead. Cloud cover will decrease as temperatures rise to near 80 degrees. For your full weather forecast, watch WFXR News.
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0: All aboard the Dollywood Express. We're on our way through the Great Smoky Mountains to see 1 million blooms, flower sculptures, fresh flavors, live music, incredible resorts, and more. 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

0: Michael Jackson, you are not alone, and a lot of you guys are going back to be not alone to see that movie more than once, doing a great box office. 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Nice thing about that is experts recommend it. 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

0: Tom Petty and Free Fallin'. Well, Will Wheaton, known for his role in The Big Bang Theory and so many other great movies, will make a cameo appearance in the upcoming spinoff Stuart Fails to Save the Universe. So here's the deal with that spinoff series. Comic book store owner Stuart Bloom from Big Bang Theory tries to fix a device that has caused a multiverse Armageddon. That's right. It's a Big Bang multiverse universe. Yeah. Barry Kripke is there, Bert, Denise, and of course Stuart, and it all goes south. And it all premieres on July 23rd on HBO Max.
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2: 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Rates have dropped dramatically in the past few years. For example, a man age 45 non-smoker can get $1 million of coverage for $75 per month level rate for 10 years.

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0: Great song from Styx and Lady, and thanks for listening. Well, generally, women are happy in marriage. Isn't that good news? 58% of wives view their husbands as a friend, and 67% view their partners as a soulmate. However, only 38% of wives, if they graded their marriage, would give it an A. Yeah, so we're good, but we're not that good. Not surprised. After all, men continue to be a work in progress.
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2: Oh my God, Becky, look at her butt. 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

0: All aboard the Dollywood Express. We're on our way through the Great Smoky Mountains to see 1 million blooms, flower sculptures, fresh flavors, live music, incredible resorts, and more. 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

0: Elton John and Saturday Night's All Right for Fighting. Of course, Elton had his treatment in a biopic. It was spectacular. There was Bohemian Rhapsody, which is the biggest money-making biopic. And now that Michael movie is giving Bohemian Rhapsody a challenge for its money. In fact, Michael is very close to hitting the $800 million mark worldwide in theaters.
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2: I'm Chief Meteorologist Patrick McKee in the WXR Pinpoint Weather Center with your latest Southwest Virginia forecast. We'll look for a mix of sun and clouds for today. Can't rule out a couple of spotty showers as temperatures rise to near 80. Heading into tonight, skies mostly clear. A cooler night's on the way as we drop into the lower 50s. We've got a mix of sun and clouds coming in for your Friday. A pleasant day with temperatures rising into the upper 70s. Watch WFXR News for your latest forecast.
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0: 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Well, don't worry. 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
2: I'm Chief Meteorologist Patrick McKee in the WXR Pinpoint Weather Center with your latest Southwest Virginia forecast. We'll look for a mix of sun and clouds for today. Can't rule out a couple of spotty showers as temperatures rise to near 80. Heading into tonight, skies mostly clear. A cooler night's on the way as we drop into the lower 50s. We've got a mix of sun and clouds coming in for your Friday. A pleasant day with temperatures rising into the upper 70s. Watch WFXR News for your latest forecast.
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3: AP News, I'm Marcela Sanchez. There are multiple reports of attacks in the Persian Gulf region, even with the U.S.-Iran ceasefire in effect. Kuwait says it faced a missile and drone attack. Hours later, Iran said it launched an attack in the region, but did not say exactly what was targeted. U.S. officials say the U.S. shot down four Iranian attack drones near the Strait of Hormuz and hit an Iranian ground control station in Bandar Abbas that was about to launch a fifth drone. Sources say the Trump administration told prosecutors to stand down on the Venezuelan leader. AP correspondent Ben Thomas has more.
4: Current and former U.S. law enforcement officials tell AP the Trump administration's quietly instructed federal prosecutors in Miami to avoid pursuing criminal investigations into Venezuela's acting president, Delcy Rodriguez. She's long been a target of the Drug Enforcement Administration, but it's unclear whether prosecutors had implicated Rodriguez in any crimes or whether investigators were moving toward an indictment. The official says the directive's meant to avoid upsetting efforts to stabilize Venezuela after the capture of former leader Nicolas Maduro. President Trump saying this about Rodriguez in January.
5: She's a terrific person. I mean, she's somebody that we've worked with very well.
4: The Justice Department says there was never an investigation into Rodriguez to shut down. I'm Ben Thomas.
3: Actor Matthew Perry's live-in personal assistant has been sentenced to 3 years and 5 months in prison. Kenneth Iwamasa was found to have had a central role in the Friends star's descent into ketamine addiction and also injected him with the fatal dose of the drug. Ferrari has presented its first ever fully electric car to Italy's president and Pope Leo XIV. More on this story at apnews.com. This is AP News.
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0: Donna Summer. I'm Jenna Clay, and Guitar Pro has named the song with the greatest bass line in rock history. Think you know what it is? Well, they picked The Beatles Come Together with Paul McCartney's distinctive tone achieved through flat wound strings and a pick. McCartney's bass line in Come Together has become a staple in rap music with more than 60 songs sampling it and influencing genres like hip hop and reggae.
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6: Hi, I'm Audrey Ingalls, a senior at George Wythe High School. 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

0: Steve Miller with Swingtown. I'm Jenna Clay, and this is a wild story. There's a Russian man. He's been living with a 5-inch wooden branch in his left eye socket for a year and a half. His name was Yuri. He was cutting maple branches in his garden when he was impaled. An MRI showed the branch stretching from his eye socket into his skull. Doctors removed it through his nose and saved his sight. Yuri didn't think it was a big deal until recently. Yeah, it's in your face and your head. It's a big deal.
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0: 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I'm Jenna Clay, and hit songs are the ones that everyone loves. So that's all we play here at Cool 95.3. It's perfect for the workplace, so keep playing the station that plays the coolest hits of all time, WXBX.
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1: I'm Chief Meteorologist Patrick McKee in the WFXR Pinpoint Weather Center with your latest Southwest Virginia forecast. We'll look for a mix of sun and clouds for today. Can't rule out a couple of spotty showers as temperatures rise to near 80. Heading into tonight, skies mostly clear. A cooler night's on the way as we drop into the lower 50s. We've got a mix of sun and clouds coming in for your Friday. A pleasant day with temperatures rising into the upper 70s. Watch WFXR News for your latest forecast.
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2: AP News, I'm Marcela Sanchez. A federal judge has declined to block President Trump's executive order creating a federal voter list and limiting mail voting. The judge in D.C. rejected the request by Democrats and civil rights groups who had argued that Trump's order would likely be found unconstitutional. A key inflation measure rose to 3.8% in April compared to a year ago, jumping to its highest level in 3 years. It's the latest sign that spiking gas prices and higher food costs are squeezing Americans' finances. In other news, Matthew Perry's assistant gets more than 3 years in prison for his central role in the actor's ketamine death.
3: Matthew Perry's assistant gets more than 3 years in prison for his central role in the actor's ketamine death. 60-year-old Kenneth Iwamasa pleaded guilty to conspiracy to distribute ketamine. He was sentenced to 3 years and 5 months in prison.
4: Kenny wants to express his deepest sympathy for the part that he played in the death of Matthew Perry.
3: Iwamasa's lawyer, Alan Eisner, spoke to reporters after the sentencing.
4: Mr. Perry was a man, a friend, his boss, someone who he had the deepest affection for. He's been devastated since his death, and he continues to be devastated.
3: Perry's family blames Iwamasa, a longtime friend, for enabling Perry's addiction. According to his plea agreement, the assistant bought ketamine on Perry's behalf and injected him with it personally. The actor died at age 54 in 2023. Four other defendants have pleaded guilty and received sentences in the case. I'm Haya Pinjwani.
2: For nearly two centuries after France abolished slavery, the colonial-era law that classified humans as property remained quietly on its books. But today, the lower house of parliament voted to wipe the Code Noir, or Black Code, from French law. This is AP News.
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0: Blondie, I'm Jenna Clay, and apparently millennials are returning to Pokemon with disposable income, introducing their kids and driving sales of both new and vintage cards up. The cards are bringing in big money as speculation heats up in the investment market. But yeah, we all have tubs of Beanie Babies in our attics that promise the same thing.
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1: I'm Chief Meteorologist Patrick McKee in the WXR Pinpoint Weather Center with your latest Southwest Virginia forecast. We'll look for a mix of sun and clouds for today. Can't rule out a couple of spotty showers as temperatures rise to near 80. Heading into tonight, skies mostly clear. A cooler night's on the way as we drop into the lower 50s. We've got a mix of sun and clouds coming in for your Friday. A pleasant day with temperatures rising into the upper 70s. Watch WFXR News for your latest forecast.
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1: I'm Chief Meteorologist Patrick McKee in the WFXR Pinpoint Weather Center with your latest Southwest Virginia forecast. We'll look for a mix of sun and clouds for today. Can't rule out a couple of spotty showers as temperatures rise to near 80. Heading into tonight, skies mostly clear. A cooler night's on the way as we drop into the lower 50s. We've got a mix of sun and clouds coming in for your Friday. A pleasant day with temperatures rising into the upper 70s. Watch WFXR News for your latest forecast.
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0: Breakfast at Tiffany's from Deep Blue Something. The song first appeared on their 1993 album, 11th Song. Now, it was later re-recorded and re-released in 1995 from their album, Home. Jay Coffey, so Avatar, The Last Airbender, finally has a return date set. Season 2 of the series will arrive on June 25th on Netflix. Today's featured band on the Daily Double Play has been credited with bridging the gap between heavy metal and pop and have sold more than 130 million records, making them one of the best-selling American rock bands.
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0: Living on a Prayer by Bon Jovi wraps up today's Daily Double Play from their third album, Slippery When Wet. The song was written by John Bon Jovi, Richie Sambora, and Desmond Child. Now, the single was released in late 1986, and it gave the band their second consecutive number one hit, selling over 13 million copies. And we blasted off with You Give Love a Bad Name, again written by John Bon Jovi, Richie Sambora, and Desmond Child. The song reached number one on November 29th, 1986, and became the band's first number one hit.
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1: AP News. I'm Ed Donahue. Secretary of State Marco Rubio describes the Iran negotiations as a work in progress.
2: It has a lot of support in the Gulf. It has a lot of support globally. Every country that we've walked through it understands it's very, not just very reasonable, but it's the right thing for the world to get done. As the president said, he's not in a hurry. He's not going to make a bad deal. I mean, the president's not going to make a bad agreement. So let's see what happens.
1: The U.S. is accusing Iran of a ceasefire violation after attacking Kuwait. That was after U.S. strikes on Iran. They have not returned to full-scale hostilities and have kept negotiating. Israel's Air Force carried out an airstrike on a southern suburb of Beirut. Lebanese and Israeli military officials are set to hold security talks in Washington tomorrow. The AP's Donna Warder reports a federal judge is rejecting a Democrat request to block President Trump's federal voter list.
3: That would be used to decide who receives a mail-in ballot. U.S. District Judge Carl Nichols, a Trump appointee in Washington, has rejected the request by Democrats and civil rights groups that argued Trump's order would likely be found unconstitutional because only the states and Congress have the power to set election rules. Nichols agreed with the Republicans that

0: it's too early to block the order because it hasn't been implemented. In Boston, voting rights groups have a separate lawsuit in federal court to block the executive order, which was issued in March after a bill Trump supported to overhaul voting stalled in Congress. Donna Warder, Washington.
1: The Trump administration is suing four states, Maine, Massachusetts, Oregon, and Washington, over their refusal to issue undercover license plates to federal agents. A source tells the AP the Justice Department opened an investigation into E. Jean Carroll, who accused Donald Trump of sexual assault 30 years ago. The Supreme Court ruled for a black death row inmate from Mississippi who claims there was a racial bias in the makeup of the jury that convicted him. The economy grew at 1.6% in the first quarter. That's a downgrade from an earlier estimate. This is AP News.
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8: Good afternoon. I'm WFXR meteorologist Kara Thompson from the Pinpoint Weather Center with your latest Southwest Virginia forecast. Skies will become mostly sunny for the afternoon as temperatures rise into the upper 70s. Expect mostly clear skies overnight with temperatures falling into the lower 50s. Mostly to partly sunny skies will be overhead on Friday. Afternoon temperatures will warm up to near 80 degrees. For your full weather forecast, watch WFXR News.
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Jay Covey checking out our Southwest Virginia weather. It's going to be mostly sunny today. We're going to work our way into the upper 70s. Tonight we'll have mostly clear skies and mid-50s for the overnighter. Now we're going to kick off the weekend on Friday. It's going to be sunny and into the upper 70s. Right now, 73 at the station that always plays your favorite hits. 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
2: Good afternoon. I'm WFXR meteorologist Kara Thompson from the Pinpoint Weather Center with your latest Southwest Virginia forecast. Skies will become mostly sunny for the afternoon as temperatures rise into the upper 70s. Expect mostly clear skies overnight with temperatures falling into the lower 50s. Mostly to partly sunny skies will be overhead on Friday. Afternoon temperatures will warm up to near 80 degrees. For your full weather forecast, watch WFXR News.
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0: Well, we're certainly doing our very best. Summertime action out of 1982 from the Stray Cats and Rock This Town. Love that tune. Hey, this is Jay Coffey. So Paramount Plus released the official trailer for the docuseries Devotion, Obedience or Betrayal, which will premiere next Tuesday exclusively on Paramount Plus, and all three episodes will be available to stream at launch.
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Van the Man Morrison, he came to us from Ireland. He began his career with the group Them and, of course, went solo. Moondance, one of his finest tunes. Hey, Jane Coffey, so from the Texas Southwest Medical Center, what is your favorite way to de-stress? Well, for almost all of us, like 85%, it's indulging our inner couch potato as we sit and watch TV. Now, the nice thing is, apparently experts recommend it. Watching a fun, upbeat show is a great way to escape and wash away stress,

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0: That's some great police action out of 1981 coming off their album Ghost in the Machine, of course, written by Sting, and every little thing she does is magic. Hey, it's Jane Coffey. So if you're depressed, according to the Cochrane Review, a research site, they say get off of our rear ends and move. You know, light to moderate exercise reduces depression symptoms to the same extent as psychological therapy and may have a similar impact to medication. Now, no single type of exercise stands out, although variety is more effective and resistance training beats aerobic exercise alone.
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0: That was such an international number one hit. It went on to be Bryan Adams' biggest tune, and everything I do for you. It's true. Jay Coffey, so new in theaters this Friday, Back Rooms. A strange doorway appears in the basement of a furniture showroom. 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
1: Good afternoon. I'm WFXR meteorologist Kara Thompson from the Pinpoint Weather Center with your latest Southwest Virginia forecast. Skies will become mostly sunny for the afternoon as temperatures rise into the upper 70s. Expect mostly clear skies overnight with temperatures falling into the lower 50s. Mostly to partly sunny skies will be overhead on Friday. Afternoon temperatures will warm up to near 80 degrees. For your full weather forecast, watch WFXR News.
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John Summers here. Happy Thursday to you, too. Yeah. Sing along time. Got your Seals and Crofts along with Carolyn Willis. Get closer. Yeah, not that close. Just, back off.

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1: 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Trevor Jacob Kidd, Anthony Joseph Kopp, Gavin Montrell Lance, Ian Blake Lindemood, Alicia Grace Lopez, Austin Scott Matney, Tyler Lane Maxey, Mackenzie Page Maxfield, Aiden Walker Maxwell, Elijah Christopher Kent May.
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0: Elton John's Rocket Man. John Summers here, and AI has taken over everything, even the supernatural. They've studied on this. Tarot card readers apparently are turning to AI. Fortune tellers, they want to manage uncertainty, generate multiple interpretations of the same spread, and speed up a process that can take an hour or more. Tarot card readers using AI. Yeah.
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1: AP News. I'm Ed Donahue. There is a tentative deal between the U.S. and Iran extending the ceasefire by 60 days. Treasury Secretary Scott Bessent says it has not received the approval of President Trump yet.
2: The teams have been going back and forth, and President Trump has made it very clear, he talked about it at the cabinet meeting, that he has several red lines.
1: Bessent says the president is not going to take a bad deal. The agreement includes starting talks on Iran's nuclear program. On the nation's 250th birthday, there'll be a $250 bill printed. There is a push to get President Trump's face on that bill. But Scott Bessent says living presidents cannot appear on paper currency.
2: Right now, there is proposed legislation in front of the House, in front of the Senate, to change the first requirement so that a living person, Donald J. Trump, could be on the $250 bill. So it's all up on Capitol Hill.
1: But Bessent says they have prepared in advance for a Trump $250 bill in case it's approved. The government says a key inflation gauge accelerated last month. Gus Fauché at PNC Financial says inflation is still high.
3: We're seeing higher inflation than we did in 2025. I think the picture is one where inflation is a lot higher than consumers would like, a lot higher than the Federal Reserve would like, and that's going to make it difficult for the Fed to cut interest rates this year.
1: A man convicted of bludgeoning four men to death with a metal bar as they slept on New York City streets has been sentenced to 40 years to life in prison. Major League Baseball owners made their long-expected salary cap proposal to the Players Association today. A source tells the AP the NBA has approved sweeping changes to its draft lottery in an effort to crack down on tanking, losing games to get a better draft pick. This is AP News.
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5: Good afternoon. I'm WFXR meteorologist Kara Thompson from the Pinpoint Weather Center with your latest Southwest Virginia forecast. Skies will become mostly sunny for the afternoon as temperatures rise into the upper 70s. Expect mostly clear skies overnight with temperatures falling into the lower 50s. Mostly to partly sunny skies will be overhead on Friday. Afternoon temperatures will warm up to near 80 degrees. For your full weather forecast, watch WFXR News.
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0: way, way back in the closet here. 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Whoa. We're digging out these. This will be great. Now this is a lost classic.
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0: Today's Lost Classic, The Locomotion, Kylie Minogue, Summertime 1987. And as I said before, that song is a big hit three different times, huge hit with For Little Eva in the early 60s and for Grand Funk in the 70s, co-written by Carole King and Jerry Goffin, her then husband. Huge hit. Carole King even did her own version. So did Emerson, Lake, and not Palmer, but Powell. Did an instrumental version, Dave Stewart, on and on and on. So many folks have done that song, except for me. I've never done a version of it. Nobody would have listened anyway, I'm sure. The Locomotion, Kylie Minogue, today's Lost Classic. 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

0: 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Feeling stronger every day. It's Chicago and Peter Cetera, in case you're wondering. I'm John Summers. I hope you're having a fantastic Thursday. The hit songs, these are the ones that everybody loves. And that's why that's, all we play here at Cool 95.3. Perfect for the workplace or whatever you got going on. 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
1: AP News, I'm Ben Thomas. We're being told U.S. and Iranian negotiators have reached a tentative agreement to extend a ceasefire and start a new round of talks. The AP's Amar Madani has more.
2: The deal that still hasn't been signed off by President Trump would extend the ceasefire one by 60 days. It calls for opening the Strait of Hormuz and a demining of the Strait of Hormuz. And in that 60-day period, the U.S. and Iran would also begin negotiations on Iran's nuclear program.
1: The emerging understanding comes as the current ceasefire appeared to be wavering. U.S. Central Command says Kuwait intercepted missiles fired at its territory from Iran, while Tehran said it had retaliated for U.S. strikes earlier in the week. Still, oil prices eased, Brent crude settling below $94 per barrel, while U.S. crude dropped under 90. And U.S. gas prices continued to ease, dropping 3 cents overnight. AAA puts the national average below $4.43 per gallon. The Fed's preferred inflation gauge accelerated in April to the highest level in 3 years. Prices up 3.8% compared with April a year ago. Gus Fauché at PNC Financial Services.
3: There are more pressures on consumers with higher energy prices and the softer labor market. In fact, once we adjust for inflation, income's down about 1% over the past year. But consumers are still

0: spending even outside of gasoline, but we are seeing slower growth in consumer spending as consumers deal with higher prices.
1: Mortgage rates have climbed to the highest level in 9 months. Freddie Mac puts the average 30-year at 6.53%. Jobless claims ticked up last week, but layoffs remain relatively low. On Wall Street, stocks pushed to more records, largely on better-than-expected profit reports. The S&P gained 0.6%, the Nasdaq 0.9%. The Dow rose 24 points. That's less than a tenth of a percent. And a source tells AP the Justice Department has opened an investigation into E. Jean Carroll, the columnist who sued President Trump for sexual abuse and defamation.
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3: Good afternoon. I'm WFXR meteorologist Kara Thompson from the Pinpoint Weather Center with your latest Southwest Virginia forecast. Skies will become mostly sunny for the afternoon as temperatures rise into the upper 70s. Expect mostly clear skies overnight with temperatures falling into the lower 50s. Mostly to partly sunny skies will be overhead on Friday. Afternoon temperatures will warm up to near 80 degrees. For your full weather forecast, watch WFXR News.
2: 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Come, let us be a part of your backyard solution.
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1: Hi, my name is Kylie Duncan, and I'm a senior at Georgewood High School. Here's a list of some of the senior class names. Caden Steen, Amanda Deal, Willow Delp, Destiny DiOrio, Kylie Duncan, Logan Dykes, Justin Falcone, Jadalyn Faulkner, Sarah Flores Rodriguez, Delaney Forsey, Aiden Fowler, Madison Fox, Ella Gallimore, David Good, Gunnar Gray, William Gray, Evan Hall, and Trenton Hall.
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2: Good evening. I'm WFXR meteorologist Kara Thompson from the Pinpoint Weather Center with your latest Southwest Virginia forecast. Mostly clear skies and light winds are expected for the evening. Temperatures will fall into the cool lower 50s overnight. Mostly to partly sunny skies will be overhead for the day ahead. Afternoon temperatures will warm up to near 80 degrees. For your full weather forecast, watch WFXR.

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You Too, With or Without You. Kind of rhymes in a weird way there. Hey, it's John Summers. Looking forward to the weekend, are you? Well, okay. Trying to quit smoking is tough. I mean, I've known people, you know, in my family, you know, people I've really loved, like my father went through this years ago. They say now the best way to quit smoking is by using vapes, nicotine e-cigarettes. Okay.

0: 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We hope to hear from you.
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0: Jay Ferguson, one-time member of the band Spirit. You might recall it's a Thunder Island. 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That's often necessary to fail in order to do better. 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
2: Good evening. I'm WFXR meteorologist Kara Thompson from the Pinpoint Weather Center with your latest Southwest Virginia forecast. Mostly clear skies and light winds are expected for the evening. Temperatures will fall into the cool lower 50s overnight. Mostly to partly sunny skies will be overhead for the day ahead. Afternoon temperatures will warm up to near 80 degrees. For your full weather forecast, watch WFXR News.
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3: 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Alley 170, exit 41 off I-77 and exit 72 off I-81. Next to Sleep In and Super 8. Open Monday through Saturday and Sunday at 11 a.m. Alley 170 would like to congratulate all graduating seniors from George Wythe, Rural Retreat, Fort Chiswell, and Bland County.
0: The town of Rural Retreat would like to extend their congratulations to all seniors of Bland and Wythe County Schools. 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